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0: 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We do have a partial evacuation, nothing showing. We'll be on Channel 2 investigating.
1: 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Company's responding, Oak Bridge, Building 1.

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0: Bomb,
1: 10-2.
0: 9-2. Stay on the scene, Oak Ridge. 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I'll be going to 2.
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0: Go ahead, portable 5.
2: We're at the panel in building 1. 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We're going to walk through the building and pick it up.
0: Okay, received. I believe the tower's just arrived and we'll have them coordinate with you to help facilitate. Tower 1, did you get that?
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1: All bridge commands, county fire.
0: Yeah, affirmative. We checked lane one. Weren't able to find any devices. Went for a reset. Appears just hold it to get the restore.
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0: 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We have the towers lined up with A1.
1: Okay, where were they at? Fire alarm.
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Palm Hill, Varianville, 27 High Street. Person feeling faint, try a little. Hillsborough ambulance, 27 High Street. Person feeling faint, try a little. Pearl Street, Maple Street, 2237.

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1: 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Hillsland was one on scene.
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We have some help here. 901 South McNally Highway. Be in the kitchen. You know, odor coming from the fridge. We have some fire. We have some help here. 901 South McNally Highway. Be an odor coming from the fridge. Silver Road, Windermere Drive. 23004, operate down.

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1: Epson Engine 1, you're responding. Staff said they had like a, what smelled like a smoke odor from the fridge.
0: Okay, thank you.

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1: No, negative, Jill, they didn't.
0: No worries. 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
1: Receive.

0: 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We'll be off investigating. They flagged us down to the east wing.
1: Aggressive Engine 1, you're on scene investigating. We'll be on the east wing.

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Slow line engine 4 behind 4 Garvin Falls Road, the farmhouse, checking out set fire. Mason Street dead end, 2308.

0: 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I don't know if you're able to get to a window or call him back home.
1: Is that better?
0: A little bit. We just got an alarm activation from the monitoring company. I don't know if that's something you guys pulled or something tripped over there.
1: Yeah, they pulled it for...
0: Okay, receive. I guess I'd say pulled it. Kronk engine 4. I started PD out that way with you. Just made sure the building and the lady that called it in said that the individual that's there has been an ongoing issue.
1: Engine 4, I believe.

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Henniker Fire and Ambulance. 89 Old Silver Road in the area. 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

0: 9 Grand Bielsa 2. This is a third party caller. I believe the caller is from that address. However, they heard someone yelling about an accident, but they can't confirm the nature of the accident or any injuries.
1: Thank you. I just saw our police heading that way, so.

0: Roger, can you hear? Go ahead, Engine 4.
1: Did the caller have a specific location?
0: It just said behind the building of number 4 Garvin Falls in the woods.
1: Okay, we'll take a look in the woods. We don't see anything so far.
0: Everything.

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1: Go ahead, Bravo.
0: Gonna call back from 911. The calling party said that it was a motorcycle accident, but the motorcycle has gotten up and taken off from the scene.
1: Okay, stop there, Bravo.

0: Roger, I was sworn not to cut your last bill.
1: No green bills, my dog. Hedger, C1, I believe that you want you to, you want all fire apparatus to hold for now, quarters.
2: Affirmative,
1: I receive fire apparatus to hold quarters. Can I get ambulance 2, go ahead.
3: We are in the area of where the caller called in. We do not see anything in the area. Police is going to check on a bike that we passed earlier, but as of right now, there's no patients.
1: Yeah, I don't know if you got my update to C1, that apparently they've taken off. My caller said it was a motorcycle. I'm not sure if it's a bike or a motorcycle, but they've taken off.

0: 21.
1: Under control, overheated motor on refrigerator that has been unplugged. We're in service.
0: Yep, Dimension 1, overheated motor on the fridge and has now since been unplugged. You'll be in 2324.

0: Harris at 2-1-4-1. Go ahead, Chief.
1: Yeah, we're going to put all Heneke units back in,
0: Steve, you'll put them all in. I'll give a call over to county, and if they find anything that needs your services, we'll send them back out again.

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1: Small contained fire, been extinguished. We're going to be remaining on scene. 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
0: 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We'll handle it. And Jeremy, it sounds like the PD has gone off with a suspected person off of the Manchester Street Bridge.
1: Okay, we're with one unit now. He was waiting for a second.
0: Okay, you have one with you.

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Cresty Brook Road, Emerson Hill Road, Chino, for arrival 4 minutes.

Avenue, outside Avenue, Hillsbrook Village, to Chester Turnpike, unit 401 for chest pain, tri level. The outside Avenue, Hillsbrook Village, to Chester Turnpike, unit 401, chest pain, tri level. Pinewood Road, Grant Street, 10 minutes.

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0: 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We'll be checking.
1: 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Evacuation in progress, temperature showing 1 to 3.

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1: Star has a panic code.
0: Boss from PD's on scene. County called in with an update. There might be a little bit of EQH involved here that could be starting.
1: Thank you.

0: emergency restaurant fire alarm.
1: Yeah, Steph, I don't know if there's a building rep there or whatnot, but I'm continuously getting phone calls from the alarm company about the alarms going off there.
0: We're on the phone with a tech right now working to get the alarm reset.
1: Okay.

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1: Hopkinton Engine 2.
0: Technician is on his way, 20 minutes out. We're remaining on scene.
1: Technician en route. About 20 minutes, you'll be remaining on scene. And the alarm company will be able to get a hold of the property rep, so send for that disregard.
0: Great, thank you.
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Lieutenant, congrats, you're in Boston, County Home, 325, Yankee Webster Highway, room 2614, cardiac problem, Charlie level. Lieutenant, congrats, you're in Boston, the County Home, 325, Yankee Webster Highway, room 2614, cardiac problem, Charlie level, 320.

Tom's Allentown, 25 Canal Street, Building 1, Unit 117, fainting, possible CVA, Charlie level. Brownstown at 25 Canal Street, Building 1, Unit 117, fainting, possible CVA, Charlie level. 337.

Pembroke, Ambulance, the Grace Capital Church, 542 Pembroke Street, for a falls unconscious patient, head injury, Delta level. 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

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Sounds like during passing information.

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0: In the garden, I don't see anything. I'll head back to the other end.
1: And then we're waiting for you to come back in a second.

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0: We're on scene at Rivco, a large warehouse, nothing showing. It does appear that there's some former workers on scene. We'll be off investigating.
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0: Spoke with electrician and building rep on scene. The compressor is back up and running, and there's going to be somebody on scene for a while monitoring it. No other issues here. We'll be clear.
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0: Washington ambulance one from the PD. They just got a restore on the alarm.
1: Washington ambulance one has it. 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Nothing showing two sides. 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
0: Washington ambulance one on the scene.

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0: Alan's down. Alan's down, ambulance 2.
1: Alan's down, ambulance 2, clearing in 30.

Coming back down, none of these are available for parking.

0: fire alarm with a Pittsfield ambulance, Globe Manufacturing, 37 Loudon Road, in the med room, subject feeling the same pulse level. For the Pittsfield ambulance, Globe, 37 Loudon Road, in the med room, subject feeling the same alpha level, 910. Pittsfield ambulance, 1 responding.
1: C1, same traffic.
0: Pittsfield, C1 responding.

Concord and Shamel, 420 North Spring Street, Harvest Street, cardiac call, Delta level. We're still on Concord and Shamel, 420 North Spring Street, Harvest Street, cardiac call, Delta level. Warren Street, Pleasant, South Springs,

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The Town Hall, 330 Main Street, in the clerk's office. 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

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Concord Engine 7. Station 7 will be heading to the Fire Academy. We'll be on a delay. You'll take your own calls, or do you want me to put your last two? How about last two for the engine? You can leave the ambulance. It's regular. Okay. On the air to the Fire Academy.

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1: We are in service, both companies, with a refusal, AMA. Engine 4 is going to head to the heights for a second.
0: AMA refusal, station 4 in service. 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Now this one should not be free. You should be all set.

still armed, Concord Ambulance 1, Rumford Arms, 250 North Main Street, Apartment 19, a sick person, Alpha Level. The still armed, Concord Ambulance 1, Rumford Arms, 250 North Main Street, Apartment 19, a sick person, Alpha Level, 946.

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1: Engine 2, ladder 2, ambulance 3 on scene. Three-story large commercial under construction, workmen on scene, nothing showing from four sides. We'll be investigating. Establishing College Park Main.
0: Looks like company is on the scene, pairs workmen. 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

firearm the Elm Sound Ambulance, Hillsbrook Village, 2 Chester Turnpike. The Aegis unit, room number 7, for a fall, Bravo level. To the Elm Sound Ambulance, 2 Chester Turnpike, Hillsbrook Village. The Aegis unit, room 7, for a fall, Bravo level, 10-16.

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Storm, Concord Tower 1 with Hamelin 7, 57 Regional Drive, Suite 6 for chest pain, Charlie level. Storm, Concord Tower 1, Hamelin 7, 57 Regional Drive, Suite 6 for chest pain, Charlie level. Chanel Drive Industrial Park, 943.

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from Concord Tower and Ambulance on the Urgent Care, 60 Commercial Street. Allergic reaction medication, Charlie Lovell. The SOAM, Concord Tower and Ambulance on Concord Hospital, the Urgent Care, 60 Commercial Street. Allergic reaction medication with chest pain, Charlie Lovell. 1128.

Storm, Concord Ambulance 4, behind the Salvation Army, 58 Clinton Street, in a blue vehicle for a sick person, alpha level. The Storm, Concord Ambulance 4, Salvation Army, 58 Clinton Street, located in the back, in a blue vehicle, a sick person, alpha level. 1145.

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Meet PD 96 West Main Street for a checkup. To the Hillsborough ambulance, near 96 West Main Street. Meet the PD for a checkup. Wall Street, Church Street, 1153.

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Fainting, not alert, Charlie level. Pistol arm, Concord in channel 7, convening MD8, Loudon Road. For fainting, not alert, Charlie level, 12, 19.

firearm to Henniker Fire, 101 Fairview Ave, check the outlet that was smoking. For Henniker Fire, 101 Fairview Ave, check an outlet that was smoking. Juniper Ridge to Western Ave, 1225.

So on Concord Ambulance 1, outside of building 2 of the Pines, 20 Bog Road for a fall alpha level. So on Concord Ambulance 1, 20 Bog Road, the Pines of West Concord, outside of building 2 for a fall alpha level, 1225.

0: 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Hennec Ambulance 1 is responding.
1: Hennec Ambulance 1 responding. From the caller, they had an outlet that started to smoke with their AC unit in it. They've shut it off and unplugged it, and the smoking stopped. We'd like the outlet check.
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Medically alarm for fall, possible lithosis. For Canterbury with Pennacook Ambulance, 147 Baptist Road, for a fall, possible lithosis. Abbott Road to Foster Road, 1238.

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0: one, just going to notify you. From the tech, he had the alarm in short arm. Then it alarmed when he went to check on it. Somebody had pulled the pole station. Building's in full alarm and evacuated. No idea why the pole station was activated.
1: Okay, Ricky, we'll continue.

Falcon, engine 7. Engine 7, go ahead. Large three-story state building, evacuation in progress, no apparent smoke or fire. Engine 7, you're on scene, nothing obvious, evacuation's in progress, use channel 2.

0: Okay, receive. Got a report of fumes throughout the building. You'll be checking.
1: D7 in command. Nothing shown on the Charlie side.
0: Receive. Nothing obvious, Charlie side.
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firearm in the Hooks and Hamlin's 53 Sherwood Drive, located outside in the back for weak and south level. To the Hooks and Hamlin's 53 Sherwood Drive, located in the back for weak and south level. Camelot Drive, back to Camelot Drive, 1323.

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0: Fire alarm to the Bow Ambulance, 4 Robinson Road, located in the office. Weakness, low blood pressure, alpha level. To the Bow Ambulance, 4 Robinson Road, located in the office. Weakness, low blood pressure, alpha level. Route 38, Clearwater Drive, 1347.
1: Fire alarm, Bow Ambulance, 2 responding.
0: Bow Ambulance, 2 responding.

on the hook said, outside of room 14 at Cozy 7 Motel, 175 Leonard Area Turnpike, difficulty breathing echo level. For hook said, the Cozy 7 Motel, 175 Leonard Area Turnpike, outside of room 14 for difficulty breathing echo level. Waynesway, Auburn Road, 1359.

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on the BOA section call with Concord in Chamberlain Fork. I-89 southbound, near a mile marker 35.2. It's going to be on the ramp from 89 to 93 south. Motor vehicle fire. That's for BOA second call with Concord in Chamberlain Fork. On the ramp from 89 to 93 southbound for motor vehicle fire. Channel 2 for operations 1420.

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0: From the caller, it's on the ramp from 89 to 93 southbound in the air of low marker 35.
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0: Bow Engine 1, you're responding. You do have Station 4 responding and Concord Tower 1 is a blocker.
2: And this is on 89 sound. South off ramp to 93 south, correct?
0: That's correct. The long ramp to 93 south.
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The Storm, Concord Tower and Ambulance 1, Concord Hospital, the Urgent Care 60 Commercial Street, Possible TVA, Charlie Level, 1428.

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Storm, Concord NGM on 4, the Kennedy Apartments, 1 Thompson, apartment 701. Subject feeling faint, Charlie level. The Storm, Concord NGM on 4, the Kennedy Apartments, 1 Thompson Street, apartment 701. Subject feeling faint, Charlie level, 1440.

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Difficulty breathing, Charlie level. The second call for Hooks at 56 Prescott Heights Road for difficulty breathing, Charlie level. Laurel Road, Rock Forest Drive, 1447.

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The Storm, Concord Engine, Ambulance 7, meet the PD. 20 Pine Acres Road, for a psych problem. 1502.

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1: Responding.
0: Hooksett Ambulance 3 responding.

the Hennecker ambulance, 678 Dodge Hill Road for heat-related injuries, Bravo level. So the Hennecker ambulance, 678 Dodge Hill Road for heat-related injuries, Bravo level. Lone Pine Road to Ray Road, 1531.

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1: Washington Ambulance 1.
0: Could you put her out of town, 504 South Main Street, 27-year-old female, cardiac?
1: Okay, just a cardiac problem or?
0: Yeah, that's affirmative, cardiac problem. Unknown at this time.
1: And are you responding?
0: Yes, sir.

Washington. The ambulance is responding 503 South Main Street for a cardiac problem. For the Washington ambulance, ambulance 1 is responding 503 South Main Street for a cardiac problem. East Washington Road to Mill Street, 1600.

Yukon of Oemo, 19 Rosewood Drive, isolated along no contact. This is Bo Ambo, 19 Rosewood Drive, isolated along no contact. Bo Bog, reactive Bo Bog,

Epsom Ambulance, 77 River Road, a diabetic problem, alpha level. To the Epsom Ambulance, 77 River Road, a diabetic problem, alpha level. Short Falls Road to the end, 1622. Epsom Ambulance 3ER responding. Fire alarm 2, Washington C1. The medic's been requested.

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Current update, RA101, still having runs of sinus attack with QECs. SpO2 was 90s to 100, it's a little lower right now. We got her on oxygen, resting somewhat comfortably, super anxious, but we should see you less than 5.

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0: Say large. Type 3, office complex. We do have visual indication. We have no evacuation. We'll be out checking. Nothing obvious from three sides. We'll be going to 2.
1: The engine 4 on the scene, nothing obvious from three sides. 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
4: Be on scene at the Thayer building. Be establishing command. Command will be set on the A side. A side is inside that engine 4 is on. We own the 2.
1: You're on scene. Command established on the A side. Going to 2.

0: responsible for.
1: We may have a worker. We are trying to find the police. And my driver is looking for the knock box. It might be Charlie's side from where we are.
0: Yeah, that's correct. Do you want anybody from campus police?
1: Yes, I'm
0: okay.
2: File am from their command.
3: Their command, go ahead.
0: Hey, can you make notification to campus police if they send somebody over here?
3: We're on the phone with them now.

0: Carlisle, Hooksett, Central Company's on scene. 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Occupant outside. Engine 1, you do have a hydrant out front. Investigating.
1: You're on the scene. I do have another medical coming in. We'll start you next to unless you can free up the ambulance.

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1: Go ahead, follow.
0: We made the phone call. 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
1: Okay. We're investigating basement level smoke detector. I'll let you know the results.
0: Company's checking basement level detector.

0: Second call for Hoaxes 58, Gary out for chest pain, Charlie level. Second call for Hoaxes 58, Gary out for chest pain, Charlie level. Marlette, back to Marlette, 1704.
1: Nothing obvious. Investigating attic. Heat temp possibly. Going to be under control. Releasing ambulance 3.
0: Checking a possible attic heat temp. You're under control. Ambulance 3 has been released. Ambulance 3, 58 Gary Ave. For chest pain, Charlie level.

0: 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Once you're comfortable that you've covered everything, we'll try for a reset.
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1: 7, ambulance 1. 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
0: File on to the air command.
1: The air command.
0: You have located a device, no apparent cause. We're going to hold engine 4, all of this can clear.
1: Okay, located device, no apparent cause, holding engine 4, command's terminated, and we did get the restore. Do you want me to add you and the tower to the Brochu Nursery box?
0: You can add myself, the tower's going to be on a short delay.
1: Okay, adding you to the box.
0: Tower 1 from command. You want you guys to successful. There is another box over at Brochu Nursery on Commercial Street. I'm going to be responding to that. If you guys become available, I let Fire Alarm know that you'll also be responding.
1: All right, you call on the portable or the tower?
0: Okay, ambulance 3's on scene. If you want to communicate that to the lieutenant, thank you.

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All right, we're coming out.

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1: We'll be clear up there. You can put us on the brochure.
0: Tower 1, you're responding. Concord Engine 7, you're responding.

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1: Ambulance one, go ahead.
0: Anyone's on scene with a two-story, ordinary, nothing obvious. Be out checking. Going to three.
1: Ambulance one on the scene, nothing obvious. Going to three.
0: And fire alarm from A1. We have reports of smoke from cooking. We'll be checking.
1: Awesome. Smoke from cooking, you're checking.

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1: Fire alarm from 10-2, I'll be on scene, Commercial Street. Commercial Street Command, command will be set, Alpha Site. Going to 3.
0: Car 4, you're on the scene, what's command? Solid side alpha for command.

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1: Commercial Street Command.
0: We're going to place you under control, smoke detector 4 number 2. We'll hold ambulance 1, all others can return. Command's going to be terminated, also be clear.
1: Command, give me under control, smoke detector on floor 2. Holding the ambulance, all is clear in service. Command, terminated 1718.
0: See if you make notification of the property rep and respond, just to assist with reset in the system. Disregard, he just showed up.
1: Okay, thank you. Fire alarm, hooks at ladder 2. Hooks at ladder 2.
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0: We're going to be clear. The medic is on A3. We're going to be in service with just two members heading to central for coverage.
1: Medic's on the ambulance. You're clear en route to central coverage with 2-17-22.
2: One.
1: Washington ambulance, one.
3: 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Got here about 3 minutes ago.
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0: 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Still alarm, Concord to 5 and MF1. Concord off of Walk In. 1 Interchange Drive. 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
1: 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Anyone has it responding?
0: Okay, I'm a phone.

Loudoun Ambulance, 78 Goshen Drive, chest and back pain, Charlie level. To the Loudoun Ambulance, 78 Goshen Drive, for chest and back pain, Charlie level. Sheeprock Road to 106 North. Loudoun Ambulance, when you're responding, 1822.

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1: 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Gamma Z responding. Yeah, sound C1 responding.

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0: 5. L5 on scene. We've got the owner outside. 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
9: Tower 1, it's going to be the green building on the your right.
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1: We
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9: Okay, received. 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
7: Negative. We're all set. We are a trip from an 8-inch of water at the bottom of the tank. We are all set here.
9: Okay, very good. We'll place you under control. We'll hold A5 only. All of us can return.

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On a type medical. For the wire inbound, state for the police, 19 Nichols Road, on a type medical. West Quaker, East Shore, 1934.

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John Stark Regional High School, 618 North Stark Highway. 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